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0: special list of qualifiers to go see Harry Styles at Madison Square Garden, New York City in September. You and a friend, we will draw the winner randomly in 2 weeks. Meanwhile, we leave you now with a minute left to go on the birthday show, and back next week with the 4th of July. You can have anything you want. You can have anything you want in your life if you stay positive, surround yourself with good people. It's very simple. Just be your dream.
1: 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Go, go, must be keep going. I'll

Olivia Dean at number 12 with Man I Need. And these guys will be at our iHeartRadio Music Festival presented by Capital One this September in Las Vegas. 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

Olivia Dean, So Easy at number 4. Ryan Seacrest with you, and Zara Larsson likes to set big goals for herself. While she's had a very successful 2026 so far, she says the most important part of the process is how she handles failure. She said that when things don't go according to plan, she

it. Say, I got drive, I don't need a car. Money really all that we fiending for. I'm doing things they ain't seen before. Fans ain't dumb, but extremists are. I'm a demon lord. Fall off what? I ain't seen the horse. Called your bluff, better cite the source. Fame ain't something that I need no.